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1: The kid Ferrari Simmons, how you doing? Now, Young Thug is saying he's changing his name, and I got those details coming up next. 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
1: The Ken Ferrari Simmons getting to that ever since you left me. Hi, French Montana Max B. We got to talk about Drewski. He made a big announcement yesterday. Let's go, Ferrari Simmons. Turn up.

The Breakfast Club, 97.9 WIBB. The Kid Ferrari Simmons. As we get into this Chris Brown residuals, I have some WGFT Gunna Burna Boy on the way, folded by Kehlani on the way. And did you notice gas prices are going up? Well, you're right. So I got some information to share. Coming up next, let's get into that Chris Brown residuals, WGFT Gunna Burna Boy, and folded.

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1: 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What's that? It's a 9-1-1 number, so you know it's that.

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So, where are you getting your flights at now? Since Spirit ain't with us no more. It's got Belly Gang. Fuji's up next. Keep it locked. 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
1: The bag of sack of rag, $1,000. 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
1: I don't know what you need this $1,000 for, but for me, my birthday coming up. 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Everything costs 10 times as much, but you know what? 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It's my damn born day. So that's what I need this $1,000 for. I'm not finna take a whole bunch of people on our trip. It's gonna be me and my husband, but we definitely are gonna get pampered. I'll say that. So the money for the birthday is what that $1,000 can go towards. So tune in, got Coi Leray, J. Cole is up next.
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1: 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Are we down bad to where we're doing a subscription to McDonald's now? And would you use it is a question. I mean, we'll get into it.

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1: 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I gotta say, the hardest thing for me to read in the news is this whole David case and Celeste Rivas. 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

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You see them Chris Brown Usher ticket prices might be a little too much for your blood. 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WIBB, your home for the Breakfast Club. 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
1: 3 minutes, I got Brent right after. Who the F is you? 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
2: Ring, ring. 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
2: 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That thing to your throat gets sore. 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That to your legs can't stand. 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
3: Oh my God, Josh, can I try on your glasses?

0: white man. It has been Republican held for 10 years, and it's currently held by Andy Biggs, who is running for governor. And so it represents a unique opening to a seat that we haven't had in a long time. So, so yes, I am running for the U.S. Congress seat. And remind me your question again.
1: What things have developed?
0: Yes. So what I've learned, and I started to realize over

conservative, it's too whatever. And we have proven them wrong at every pass because we have been bringing together this incredible coalition of community members and retirees and high school kids and just bringing everybody together has shown

0: job, and also that's not how the job is being done.
1: Sure.
0: And with that, I think that we may very well see this new generation of congressional candidates shock a lot of people. And I think that getting a lot of new faces in Congress is really going to be critical to breaking a lot of the molds that have gotten us here and that keep us here.
2: Yeah.
0: But that's been one big

0: paper. Popping lights on fireworks. I'm a pop star like a cape.
1: Kind of make your way. No Simon says you should pay. I've noticed rather that there is a pretty

We've seen elections all across the country that have been wild surprise elections of progressives, of people who are just a different breed of people coming in. And, yeah, it's very exciting.

0: do us a favor. Discuss the attacks on constitutional rights, and wars of choice, and then the right to dissent, because that's been a term that's come up quite a bit.
1: Yes.
0: And I know that's something that you know a little bit about. So first, let's focus on the constitutional attack.
1: Yeah, I mean, I would say the easiest place to probably start that conversation is to look at the constitutional attacks on immigrants in this country. Mm-hmm. However those immigrants ended up here is actually not important. They are here and they are human. And we're still seeing due process rights torn away from people. People are being shipped all across the country. I have a patient in the Florence Detention Center here in Arizona that's being medically neglected because he is in ICE detention and he's not getting due process. So I think you start there by saying, I think it's helpful to, when you're talking to the other side, so to speak, is to sort of say, if they can do this to these folks, they can do this to...

surprising that we've gone into this war of choice with Iran, and our, you know, we just sort of keep blundering into these disasters because our leadership of this country lacks the confidence, they lack the compassion, they lack the real life understanding of what happens when you write policy. And the right to dissent is something I'm really passionate about right now because, you know, I had some very close friends who lost friends or family members in Israel on October 6th. And I, up until that point, did not entirely

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What's up, Azaria? 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

Macon's number one for hip-hop and R&B, 97.9 WIBB. What's up, it's Ariel with you on this Sunday morning. Still got Belly Gang headed in your direction. Maybe I'm a hater, but I saw the before and after pictures of DJ Khaled. I just don't see it, friends. We'll talk more next right now. Lil Uzi.

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1: Ring, ring. 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
2: What's up? It's Ariel with you on this Sunday morning. I got some throwback Biggie headed in your direction. Friday night, I went and saw the Michael movie for my birthday. And let me tell you, I don't have spoilers, but there are plans for a sequel. We'll talk more next. Right now, Dave and Tim's. Thanks so much for listening. Happy Sunday. Valentine's.

0: 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Lil Wayne headed your way after the baby. 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
1: Let's go. 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
1: What's up, it's Ariel with you on this Sunday morning. I got some headlines that caught my eye. I'll share them with you. And three more songs.

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1: 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DJ Envy's People's Choice Mix, only on Macon's number one.

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It's a Sunday fun day, T-Boy, right here inside your radio. Don't forget, I got Ken Inc. sliding through after this baby game. Let's get things popping.

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1: It's a Sunday fun day, and the voicemail has been activated. In less than 7 minutes, we're going to find out what people are sick and tired of. But first, Belly Gang Christian after this, ever since she left me.

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It's a Sunday fun day. Don't forget, hey, what are you sick and tired of? Leave that message, 888-833-7691. But did you hear Chris Brown's got a new album and his new single already dropped?

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1: Breakfast Club is right here on 97.9 WIBB. It's a Sunday fun day. The voicemail has been activated. After that, the baby popped that thing. We gonna listen. But first, here's the new one from LMA. It's called 100.

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1: The Kid Ferrari symbol. Let's get into one of my favorite songs right now, ASAP Rocky, Brent Faiyaz, Stay Here for Life. He talking to Rihanna, by the way.

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1: The Kid Ferrari, Simmons, good music on the way. Coi Leray, NBA Youngboy, Better Than Yours. And when's the last time you got your eyes checked? I got a conversation to talk about in 5 minutes. Stay close.

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1: The Kid Ferrari Simmons got some folded by Kehlani on the way. 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I got information coming up next. Stay close. It's Ferrari Simmons. 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I don't need

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1: Who you with?
0: On the couch with my favorite Santa. I was about to, but you convinced us. Should I decorate her walls or log off to Pinterest? Never too late to meditate on emotional attacks.